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3: 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And one will say, the cat is stuck up a tree again. And every second, a BT employee will answer and connect those calls to the emergency services.
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2: Wes Streeting's avoided reporters' questions after a 16-minute meeting with the Prime Minister at Downing Street. The Health Secretary is one of the favourites to replace Sir Keir Starmer, who's facing calls to resign from nearly 90 MPs within his own party. Home Office Minister Mike Tapp is calling for colleagues to put the country first.
3: Every person that puts their head up and says that they don't have that confidence is a notch on the bedpost of Nigel Farage, because he's the only person benefiting from this. So we've got to unite, and I'm really pleased to see Keir Starmer standing firm on this.
2: Meanwhile, the issue of a second referendum on Scottish independence will be on the agenda in talks between Sir Keir Starmer and John Swinney next month. The meeting was agreed during a phone call between the under pressure PM and the First Minister last night. King Charles will set out the government's plans for the next year, which are thought to include reforms to the NHS and immigration. More than 35 bills are expected to be included in the speech this morning. A man's been arrested and charged following an alleged break-in and theft at Greens of Inverurie. Police say the incident took place at the North Street store on the 9th of May, around 3:30 in the morning. A 44-year-old man's now due to appear in court in connection with the alleged crime, but a date's still to be set. Now, experts are questioning the safety of lifts, warning passenger lifts may be outdated because average body weights have risen sharply over recent decades. Research presented at the European Congress on Obesity found many manufacturers still base lift capacity on an average passenger weight of 75 kilos.
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2: It's a day of sunshine and showers, some of them heavy, with the chance of hail and thunder, with highs today of 11 degrees. I'm Alison Chalmers, you're up to date on Original 106.
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2: The SNP says it's going to try to force a vote on the Prime Minister's future in the coming days. They say they'll do it through an amendment to the King's Speech, which will be debated in Parliament. The party's new Westminster leader, Dave Dugan, says the leadership circus can't go on any longer. Former SNP leader and First Minister Nicola Sturgeon has this advice for Sir Keir Starmer.
3: There always has to be an assessment in your mind. Is me staying in this role right for the country? Because you're not there for your own sake. Although, obviously, people have ambitions to be in these positions. You're there to govern the country in the best interests of the country overall.
2: Meanwhile, before he's even been sworn in at Holyrood, the newly elected Scottish Tories MSP for North East Scotland is eyeing a switch to Westminster. Douglas Lumsden wants to contest former SNP Westminster leader Stephen Flynn. Aberdeen South seat in the upcoming by-election. A Fraserburgh woman attacked police officers after she was ejected from a local nightclub. Rebecca Burnett has been asked to leave DJ's nightclub following an argument with her boyfriend last year. After attempting to get back in, nearby constables stepped in, leading to her shouting, swearing and kicking them. The 25-year-old will return to court in November. Football and Scotland manager Steve Clarke will name his World Cup squad next Tuesday. The national team's preparing for their first appearance at the tournament finals since 1998. They kick off their campaign against Haiti on the 14th of June, with further group matches against Morocco and Brazil next month. And finally, Big Break's making a comeback after more than two decades. The snooker-themed game show will be aired on BBC Two.
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2: Cloudy with rain showers increasing through the afternoon. Feeling cooler today with highs of 11 degrees. I'm Alison Chalmers. You're up to date on Original 106.
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on a warm summer's evening, on a train bound for nowhere, I met up with a gambler. 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
3: 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And one will say, the cat is stuck up a tree again. And every second, a BT employee will answer and connect those calls to the emergency services.
2: At the third stroke, the time from BT will be brilliant.
3: BT, behind brilliant things.
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2: Okay, seven stops to write this best man speech. 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
2: 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But now I'm back to let you know that I can really shake 'em down.

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2: Sir Keir Starmer's appeared to ignore jokes over his leadership in the Commons despite the turmoil surrounding his position. It's understood the Health Secretary is poised to resign from the UK government and launch a bid to oust the Prime Minister. But Downing Street says the PM has full confidence in Wes Streeting. Speaking in Parliament, Mr Starmer chose to focus on Labour's future following the King's speech.
3: We will not simply slump back to the old ways, because this King's speech gives us the strength we need, the economic security, energy security and national security to control our future in a chaotic world.
2: Tory leader Kemi Badenoch claimed Sir Keir's in office but not in power. Meanwhile, Nigel Farage is facing a sleaze watchdog investigation over a £5 million gift from a crypto billionaire. The Reform leader's insisting the case wasn't a political donation, so didn't need to be declared. A woman's been taken to hospital after being struck by a van in Aberdeen. It happened on Rose Street near its junction with Union Street just before 2 p.m. Police say there were no serious injuries reported and the woman was taken to Aberdeen Royal Infirmary for assessment. Aberdeen City Council has agreed to rethink plans to build the city's fourth Cruyff Court on Kinkcorth Field. It follows a year-long fight by members of the local community, with bosses at Kinkcorth AFC arguing it was the completely wrong site for it. They've instead proposed using the disused bowling green next to Kinkcorth Sports Centre, which the local authority have now decided to discuss. Chiefs have been ordered to enter talks with Sport Aberdeen to create a business case to convert the former bowling green into 3G and 4G pitches with multi-sport facilities. And finally, Courage on the Catwalk returns to Aberdeen this weekend. The event at P&J Live, which is raising funds for cancer charity Friends of Anchor, showcases 30 models who've all experienced a cancer or hematology diagnosis. One of them is 23-year-old Kayla Essen. She told Original 106's breakfast show she's so excited.
4: I'm a bit nervous, but I'm really excited. 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So I think we're all slightly nervous, but we're absolutely buzzing. It's going to be so good.
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2: Cloudy skies continuing across the northeast this evening, with showers of rain and lows of 4 Celsius. I'm Tom Irvin. You're up to date on Original 106.
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